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I'm a Benjamin Stack, 1 inch taller than Greg.

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0: 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Oh snap! 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
1: Oh!